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0: Scott's on the True Oldies channel. This is the rock and roll calendar for today's date, September 20th. It was 1965 when Gary Lewis and his dad Jerry Lewis co-hosted Hullabaloo on TV. That's when Gary introduced a brand new song that hit the stores that week called Everybody Loves a Clown. It was September 20th, 1970, when Jim Morrison of the Doors was found guilty of using profanity in a public place and for indecent exposure. It all went back to a concert he did where he cursed and dropped his pants. In 1971, Peter Frampton left the band Humble Pie to kick off his solo career. And on September 20th, 1973, it was a sad day when a twin-engine plane carrying Jim Croce to a concert in Texas crashed on takeoff.
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0: And on September 20th, 1972, police found marijuana growing on Paul McCartney's farm. Now that couldn't have been a big surprise to him, could it? Here's Paul McCartney on the True Oldies Channel.

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1: 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Tonight, we can expect a 60% chance of showers and thunder, mostly cloudy skies, and a low of 61. And then tomorrow, Monday, we're looking at a 50% chance of showers and thunderstorms, up to a half inch of rain, and a high of 74. Thanks for tuning in. 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

0: 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We play them all in no particular order all night long. 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You're on the True Oldies Channel.
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1: when these five hits were the biggest in America. Checking in at number 5, the Raspberries from Cleveland, Ohio. Eric Carmen was the lead singer on Go All the Way.

0: the third most popular single of the week, The Main Ingredient, featuring Cuba Gooding Sr. on vocals. Everybody Plays the Fool.
1: Hey!

and the new number one hit in America on September 20th, 1972. 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It's Baby Don't Get Hooked on Me on the True Oldies Channel.

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1: 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Tonight, we can expect a 60% chance of showers and thunder, mostly cloudy skies, and a low of 61. And then tomorrow, Monday, we're looking at a 50% chance of showers and thunderstorms, up to a half inch of rain, and a high of 74. Thanks for tuning in. 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
1: 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Tonight, we can expect a 60% chance of showers and thunder, mostly cloudy skies, and a low of 61. And then tomorrow, Monday, we're looking at a 50% chance of showers and thunderstorms, up to a half inch of rain, and a high of 74. Thanks for tuning in. 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
1: 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This Sunday, we'll see a 70% chance of showers and thunder, up to a half inch of rain, a high of 80, and winds up to 8 miles per hour. Tonight, we can expect a 60% chance of showers and thunder, mostly cloudy skies, and a low of 61. And then tomorrow, Monday, we're looking at 50% chance of showers and thunderstorms, up to a half inch of rain, and a high of 74. Thanks for tuning in. 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
1: 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This Sunday, we'll see a 70% chance of showers and thunder, up to a half inch of rain, a high of 80, and winds up to 8 miles per hour. Tonight, we can expect a 60% chance of showers and thunder, mostly cloudy skies, and a low of 61. And then tomorrow, Monday, we're looking at a 50% chance of showers and thunderstorms, up to a half inch of rain, and a high of 74. Thanks for tuning in. 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
1: This has got to be the saddest day of my life. 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
1: 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This Sunday, we'll see a 70% chance of showers and thunder, up to a half inch of rain, a high of 80, and winds up to 8 miles per hour. Tonight, we can expect a 60% chance of showers and thunder, mostly cloudy skies, and a low of 61. And then tomorrow, Monday, we're looking at a 50% chance of showers and thunderstorms, up to a half inch of rain, and a high of 74. Thanks for tuning in. 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

0: You got the True Oldies channel where you're liable to hear just about anything. 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
1: 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This Sunday, we'll see a 70% chance of showers and thunder, up to a half inch of rain, a high of 80, and winds up to 8 miles per hour. Tonight, we can expect a 60% chance of showers and thunder, mostly cloudy skies, and a low of 61. And then tomorrow, Monday, we're looking at a 50% chance of showers and thunderstorms, up to a half inch of rain, and a high of 74. Thanks for tuning in. 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
1: 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This Sunday, we'll see a 70% chance of showers and thunder, up to a half inch of rain, a high of 80, and winds up to 8 miles per hour. Tonight, we can expect a 60% chance of showers and thunder, mostly cloudy skies, and a low of 61. And then tomorrow, Monday, we're looking at a 50% chance of showers and thunderstorms, up to a half inch of rain, and a high of 74. Thanks for tuning in. 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
1: 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This Sunday, we'll see a 70% chance of showers and thunder, up to a half inch of rain, a high of 80, and winds up to 8 miles per hour. Tonight, we can expect a 60% chance of showers and thunder, mostly cloudy skies, and a low of 61. And then tomorrow, Monday, we're looking at a 50% chance of showers and thunderstorms, up to a half inch of rain, and a high of 74. Thanks for tuning in. 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
1: 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This Sunday, we'll see a 70% chance of showers and thunder, up to a half inch of rain, a high of 80, and winds up to 8 miles per hour. Tonight, we can expect a 60% chance of showers and thunder, mostly cloudy skies, and a low of 61. And then tomorrow, Monday, we're looking at a 50% chance of showers and thunderstorms, up to a half inch of rain, and a high of 74. Thanks for tuning in. 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

know, every now and then I think you might like to hear something from us. Nice and easy. But there's just one thing, you see, we never ever do nothing nice and easy. 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But then we're gonna do the finish rough. It's the way we do Proud Mary. And we rolling on the river. 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
1: 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This Sunday, we'll see a 70% chance of showers and thunder, up to a half inch of rain, a high of 80, and winds up to 8 miles per hour. Tonight, we can expect a 60% chance of showers and thunder, mostly cloudy skies, and a low of 61. And then tomorrow, Monday, we're looking at a 50% chance of showers and thunderstorms, up to a half inch of rain, and a high of 74. Thanks for tuning in. 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
1: 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This Sunday, we'll see a 70% chance of showers and thunder, up to a half inch of rain, a high of 80, and winds up to 8 miles per hour. Tonight, we can expect a 60% chance of showers and thunder, mostly cloudy skies, and a low of 61. And then tomorrow, Monday, we're looking at a 50% chance of showers and thunderstorms, up to a half inch of rain, and a high of 74. Thanks for tuning in. 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
1: 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This Sunday, we'll see a 70% chance of showers and thunder, up to a half inch of rain, a high of 80, and winds up to 8 miles per hour. Tonight, we can expect a 60% chance of showers and thunder, mostly cloudy skies, and a low of 61. And then tomorrow, Monday, we're looking at a 50% chance of showers and thunderstorms, up to a half inch of rain, and a high of 74. Thanks for tuning in. 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
1: 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This Sunday, we'll see a 70% chance of showers and thunder, up to a half inch of rain, a high of 80, and winds up to 8 miles per hour. Tonight, we can expect a 60% chance of showers and thunder, mostly cloudy skies, and a low of 61. And then tomorrow, Monday, we're looking at a 50% chance of showers and thunderstorms, up to a half inch of rain, and a high of 74. Thanks for tuning in. This is your True Oldies weather on FM 92.7.
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1: I'm Scott Shannon, ready to crank up the True Oldies Time Machine. We're flashing back to September 21st, 1966, when these five songs were all over the radio in the USA. The number five hit of the week came from England, Graham Nash singing with the Hollies on Bus Stop.

The fourth most popular hit on the air back in 1966, The Temptations, with their second top five hit, Beauty Is Only Skin Deep. Coming in at number three on the charts, The Beatles from the Revolver album, Yellow Submarine.

The second biggest hit in 1966, The Supremes, down one notch from number one, a song that became a hit all over again for Phil Collins in the 80s, You Can't Hurry Love.

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1: 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This Sunday, we'll see a 70% chance of showers and thunder, up to a half inch of rain, a high of 80, and winds up to 8 miles per hour. Tonight, we can expect a 60% chance of showers and thunder, mostly cloudy skies, and a low of 61. And then tomorrow, Monday, we're looking at a 50% chance of showers and thunderstorms, up to a half inch of rain, and a high of 74. Thanks for tuning in. 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

0: boy, here we go again, ready for blast off on the Monday Big Show. 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

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Here on the True Oldies channel, I'm Scott, all ready to check out the rock and roll calendar. Opened up to today's date, September 21st. In the True Oldies birthday book, Dickie Lee, the guy who sang Patches, was born in Memphis. And Don Felder of the Eagles, also born on September 21st. One of these nights. September 21st, 1961, there was a great show in Liverpool, England. It starred Rory Storm and the Hurricanes, featuring their drummer, Ringo Starr, and one of the top groups in town, Jerry and the Pacemakers. Plus, the Beatles with Pete Best playing drums. 10 years later, in 1971, on this day, Paul McCartney got two gold records on the same day. One was for his recent summer hit, Uncle Albert, and the other was for his first single without the Beatles, the great pop song, Another Day. And on this day in 1980, Elton John joined Donna Summer as the first two stars to sign a deal with a new record label called Geffen Records. And here comes Elton now on the TOC.

0: Hey, you got the Mamas and Papas in there, California Dreamin'. Right before that, Mr. Elton John and Philadelphia Freedom. Hello, welcome to Monday, the 21st day of September. And welcome back to the big show, the incredible Todd Shamus, our producer.
1: Well, thank you very much, Scott. Thank you and Gary and Robbie and everybody for chipping in and covering while I was gone.
0: Well, you work very hard. You got to get a couple days off. I took a couple myself. We do it during the summer. I had a little bit of golf going in the beautiful state of Massachusetts. I was listening to WMEX Radio, serving Boston. Coming up, Marvin Gaye. I'm too busy thinking about my baby is next.
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0: Diana Ross and the Supremes on the True Oldies Channel. Come See About Me. Right before that, the great Tony Orlando and Knock Three Times. Coming up, we got a beautiful song written by the wonderful originator of the group Styx. It was his tribute to his wife. It's called Lady, and it's next.
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Holy moly, you are locked in on the True Oldies Channel. It's the Monday Big Show. Yesterday, I was driving somewhere and I heard Robbie pull this song out. Sounded very good, kind of a forgotten 45. It's called Spiders and Snakes.

0: like spiders and I don't like snakes. 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Yeah, he's still running around Vegas once in a while. A lot of people were very envious of him. Back when he was a little younger, he was married to a young lady by the name of Bobby Gentry. Todd, do you remember what big hit Bobby had?
1: Oh, yeah, that's Ode to Billy Joe.
0: Yep, you nailed it. It was the Ode to Billy Joe. Now, after she got a divorce, she kind of disappeared into thin air. I think she remarried, but I'm not positive about that. Hard to find out anything about her. She gave us the Ode to Billy Joe, a couple other songs, and then poof. She was gone. It's the True Oldies Channel. Coming up, the Beatles, and I Should Have Known Better.
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1: I'm Scott Shannon, ready to crank up the True Oldies Time Machine. We're flashing back to September 21st, 1966, when these five songs were all over the radio in the USA. The number five hit of the week came from England, Graham Nash singing with the Hollies on Bus Stop.

The fourth most popular hit on the air back in 1966, The Temptations, with their second top five hit, Beauty Is Only Skin Deep.

The second biggest hit in 1966, The Supremes, down one notch from number one, a song that became a hit all over again for Phil Collins in the 80s, You Can't Hurry Love.

and the number one hit song in America on September 21st, 1966 was by the Association, a love song they called Cherish on the True Oldies Channel.

What a great song. Cherish is the word on the True Oldies channel. I think I told the story before. When I was a baby DJ just starting out, my first real job was in Mobile, Alabama. I was Super Shan on the radio. S-U-P-E-R-S-H-A-N on the radio. And I did the 7 to midnight shift. And as usual, I took a lot of requests. And I had a call from a young lady who was in the hospital. She was suffering from a brutal type of cancer. And she called me every night and requested the song Cherish. So what I did was every night when I signed off, I would play that song for her, Cherish. And while the musical intro was playing, I would say, that's about it for Super Shan. Always remember, live, love, laugh. And always remember, and that's where the song came in, Cherish is the word. Unfortunately, that little girl, she passed away. I think she was 7 or 8 years old when we lost her. And I continued to say that and play that song every night, Monday through Friday, when I signed off at midnight. And I did it all the way to 1983. That was the last time I said that when I came to New York. I'm Scott, still here in New York and broadcasting on the True Oldies channel.

0: playing the chiffons, and he's so fine and right on time here at the True Oldies Channel. And by the way, we just played CCR and Who'll Stop the Rain. John Fogerty just wrapped up his legacy tour with Steve Winwood yesterday. They finished it up in Hollywood, Florida. And I talked to a friend of mine who went to see the show and was really shocked that he was so good. He's never seen him before. He says, holy God, that guy's awesome. And he's got two of his kids with him on the tour playing in his band, which I think is great for keeping the family together. Coming up, the Righteous Brothers, also out there on tour right now. We'll do You've Lost That Love and Feeling next.
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0: 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Joe Jeffrey Group with a Forgotten 45. 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
1: All Right Scott TV's Nicole Richie is 45 from Oasis, Liam Gallagher 54, Alfonso Ribeiro Carlton from Fresh Prince of Bel-Air is 55, former TV talk show host Ricky Lake 58, Tim McGraw's wife Faith Hill 59, Funny Man Bill Murray, 76, author Stephen King, 78, producer Jerry Bruckheimer, 82, and happy birthday to actress Fanny Flagg. She's 82 today.
0: Another spectacular job from Todd. And one more thing, happy birthday to Dickie Lee. Dickie once had a great song called Patches, and he had a couple other hits besides that. And also from our Gone But Not Forgotten file, Larry Hagman. Oh, man, what a star he was. He was born on this day, and we lost him back in 2012. It's the TOC.
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Hop out of bed and shake a tail feather. James and Bobby Purify on the station that makes you feel good in the morning. Here comes the Beatles and hello, goodbye.

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0: In the True Oldies birthday book, Dickie Lee, the guy who sang Patches, was born in Memphis. And Don Felder of the Eagles, also born on September 21st.
2: One of these nights.
0: September 21st, 1961, there was a great show in Liverpool, England. It starred Rory Storm and the Hurricanes, featuring their drummer Ringo Starr, and one of the top groups in town, Jerry and the Pacemakers. Plus, the Beatles with Pete Best playing drums. 10 years later, in 1971, on this day, Paul McCartney got two gold records on the same day. One was for his recent summer hit, Uncle Albert, and the other was for his first single without the Beatles, the great pop song, Another Day. And on this day in 1980, Elton John joined Donna Summer as the first two stars to sign a deal with a new record label called Geffen Records. And here comes Elton now on the TOC.

0: Glenn Dion and Run Around Sue on the True Oldies Channel. Tell you what, the guy still sounds good. I think he's in his mid-80s. He was hanging out in my hood just a few days ago. He did a great show at the famous Capitol Theater in Port Chester, New York. Coming up, 10cc and the things we do for love.
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0: Oh, yeah, transmitting from the Mothership Studios. You got the True Oldies channel. Now, there's lots of disagreements if you happen to be flying. People get upset if you kick their seat or if you take their spot up above their seat for their luggage. You say, would you move that? That's mine. And no, it's not really yours. People think that, but it's not true. Well, anyway, this happened on the Biman Bangladesh Airlines. Two passengers on this Bangladesh trip to London got into a fist fight. One guy wearing a black T-shirt clubbed his fellow passenger who was in the row behind him. And I guess one of them put a seat back too far and the other one got upset and they got into an actual fist fight, punching back and forth in the aisle of the airplane. Finally, the cabin crew and one of the captains from the front of the plane came back and put a stop to it. And on Wednesday, the plane landed. That's where the two guys ran into a couple of police officers they didn't know, but had the pleasure of meeting. The real losers in that situation were the poor people on the plane with them. They're thinking they're going to fight it out till the plane goes down. And you got adrenaline flowing, watching a couple of guys try to kill each other. Just a mess. Coming up, Frankie Valli, I can't take my eyes off of you.
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playing the greatest hits of rock and roll, Motown, folk rock, Memphis soul, and one-hit wonders. All right here on...

0: Just trying to keep the music alive. One great song at a time with a Tempting Temptations in there. I Know I'm Losing You. And just a few minutes ago, I played Frankie Valli, Can't Take My Eyes Off You. Daniel Lecklider wanted to hear that one. He's got another request, so I'll do that one later. Some people put a couple of different songs in there, and I always get to at least one of them. Sometimes I try to play them all in different time periods, as a matter of fact. Now, if you're like Mrs. Shannon and you love that show called The Lioness, you probably know that season 3 came to an end. I don't want to do any spoilers here, but Neil showed up, and Joe, which is a woman in the show, I think it's Zoe Saldana, and Caitlin is also in the episode, and that's all I'm going to tell you about. And I think it's pretty sure that season 4 will be right around the corner. Coming up, more Creedence Clearwater Revival on the Monday Big Show.
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playing one beautiful song right after another. The Delphonics in there. Just a beautiful love song. La La means I love you. And we got a request for this song from Michael. It's the Doobie Brothers and What a Fool Believes.

0: You got your BJ Thomas on the TOC. Those raindrops just keep falling on my head. Well, this came as a surprise to me, and I'm pretty up on what's going on, but the other day they announced that American Idol is packing up and making a big move across the U.S. I don't know why they're doing it, except many people say that big businesses are abandoning California, but I don't know why a national TV show would just pack up and move the whole kit and caboodle. They're going to be in Atlanta, Georgia, where there's all kinds of movie and TV studios there. Yeah, they're going to do all the American Idol shows from Atlanta, Georgia. And what about all the technicians and musicians that work there? They're going to have to fly out to Atlanta. Will they move the whole family? I don't know the details. Coming up, some Ringo for you. Got the Foundations, Build Me Up Buttercup, and a great one from Chicago on the Monday Big Show.
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0: Woo! 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

playing a little Sam Cooke for you on this fine, fine Monday. Shannon on the radio, I like this song too. Let's throw this in right in here. I think it's the perfect place for Jackie to Shannon and When You Walk in the Room.

0: right, more of the greatest hits coming up on the TOC. 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

You know, that's been one of my favorite songs since it came out back in the 60s. When I first heard it, I got on my Schwinn bicycle and went down to the local record store, which also sold electronics like transistor radios and record players and things like that, but I couldn't carry them on my bike. But I did buy that single for 99 cents, The Reflections, and Just Like Romeo and Juliet on the TOC.

0: Playing the Four Tops on the True Oldies channel. Reach Out, I Will Be There. Right before that, hats off to Larry, a forgotten 45 by Del Shannon. And I don't know if you noticed this or not, but almost every day on the calendar is a special day of some kind. So today it's National Pecan Cookie Day. And it's also the last full day of summer for 2026. And it's National New York Day. Now, I'm not even sure that I even knew that there was a National New York Day. What's the cutoff on that? Is there a National Chicago Day? A National LA Day? And what about Tuscaloosa, Alabama? Is there a National Tuscaloosa Day? I don't know all that. But I know today is National New York Day.
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0: playing those songs you can sing along with. It's the True Oldies Channel. You got Sam the Shaman, the Pharaohs in there singing that Little Red Riding Hood, one of the follow-ups to Woolly Bully. Now, by the way, I want to make sure everybody knows that today there will be a Flush the Format, because I was gone for a couple of days and we didn't have a Flush the Format. 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So today I got a couple of songs already lined up. 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

0: Three Dog Night on the fun, loving, true oldies channel. Never been to Spain. Now, I remember a very well-known candidate for political office. They asked this person something about, have you ever been to Mexico or the border? She said, no. And the news person would say, why not? She got a little upset. She goes, well, I never been to Spain either, or never been to somewhere. I don't know if it's Spain or not. I can't recall. Coming up, Seals and Crofts, the Beatles, and a whole lot more on your Monday Big Show.
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1: I'm Scott Shannon, ready to crank up the True Oldies Time Machine. We're flashing back to September 21st, 1966, when these five songs were all over the radio in the USA. The number five hit of the week came from England, Graham Nash singing with the Hollies on Bus Stop.

The fourth most popular hit on the air back in 1966, The Temptations, with their second top five hit, Beauty Is Only Skin Deep. Coming in at number three on the charts, The Beatles from the Revolver album, Yellow Submarine.

The second biggest hit in 1966, The Supremes, down one notch from number one, a song that became a hit all over again for Phil Collins in the 80s, You Can't Hurry Love.

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Hello, and thank you for locking in on the True Oldies Channel. Shannon on the radio, Todd riding shotgun. Everybody's happy. It's the True Oldies Channel.

playing John Travolta and Olivia Newton-John. You got the True Oldies Channel, the Monday Big Show with Shannon on the radio. Hello to Frank Marino from New York City. He put his request in over the weekend. I got it right here in my hand. It says, hey, Scott, could you play some Barry Manilow? Well, I guess I actually can, Frank. He had quite a few hits. You got to find one in there somewhere that you like. And I kind of like this one. It's all about a famous place in New York City called the Copacabana.

0: Put on your dancing shoes. Going over to the Copacabana on the True Oldies channel. Shannon on the radio, just trying to keep the music alive. Well, how about this statistic from Japan? For the first time in the history of Japan, they have more than 100,000 people over the age of 100. Yep, and they're still alive. Nearly 90% of those people are women. How about that? What are the guys doing wrong? Something's going on over there. Coming up, more of the greatest hits of rock and roll, pop and soul. We got the Bobby Fuller Four with I Fought the Law, the Beach Boys, and Martha Reeves and the Vandellas. Whew, what a show we got going today.
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0: You got the Motown sound, breaking it down with Martha and the Vandellas. That is Jimmy Mac. As we flash way back to 1974, when this was the number one hit song on the Billboard Top 100 chart. Turn it up for Barry White and Can't Get Enough of Your Love, Baby.
1: I've heard people say that too much of anything is not good for you, baby. But I don't know about that. There's many times that we've loved and we've shared love and made love. It doesn't seem to me like it's enough. It's just not enough, baby. It's just not enough.

0: You got Barry White on the True Oldies channel, just trying to keep the music alive one great song at a time. Coming up next, one of the greatest hits for one of the greatest British bands, talking about the Dave Clark Five.
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0: pumping out one great song right after another. Shannon on the radio, living the dream. Monday Night Football tonight, the New York Giants try to make it two wins in a row. They're taking on the Rams out in Cali. They're going to be at the SoFi Stadium. What a beautiful place that is in Inglewood, California. Good luck to the New York Giants tonight. And we got to do a special shout out to the president of the Giants. One of the nicest people in the sports business, no doubt. His name is John Mara, and he's going through some physical problems right now. So we wish him the very best. Shannon on the TOC.
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How about our one great song right after another? That is Arjun and Hold Your Head Up. Coming up in about 40 minutes or so, we're going to flush the format. And I got to tell you something. I'm going to play a song that I once said on the radio, I would never, ever play it again. And here I am getting ready to play it on the TOC.

0: Hello, Mary Lou, and goodbye, heart. You're on the True Oldies channel, where you never know what you're going to hear next. Fleetwood Mac is coming up next, and you are mere minutes away from a song that we're going to play on Flush the Format, and I got to turn my headphones down when it comes on. Sorry, but I can't take it.
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Holy moly. Ladies and gentlemen, I apologize for being out of town for the past couple of days. There was no flush to the format, but now I am back and ready to rock it. So here we go. Time for another edition of Flush to the Format. And I got a nice note from someone by the name of, that's a tough one, Carol Mizuzaki. Oh, wait a minute. Hang on. I'll get it. Carol Mizuzaki. I hope I got it right. Here we go. What's the deal? I'm from Brooklyn, and I volunteer and teach ukulele at the St. Charles Senior Center in Brooklyn. And a lot of the songs I put in the sessions are songs from your radio show. I get inspiration from you guys every day. Very, very kind. Carol says, true oldies shouts a breath of fresh air. We do love your station. And on Flush the Format, I would love to hear a song from my wife, Beverly. He wants to hear a song by Wayne Newton. Now, Wayne did quite a few songs. Most of them pretty good, and this one was very popular. So, Beverly, I hope you're listening. Here is Donka Shane.

0: And there you have it on Flush the Format, the great Wayne Newton and Donkey Shane. Todd, do you remember another song he had? Daddy, Don't You Walk So Fast. That was a heartbreaker.
1: Yeah, I do, actually.
0: Anyway, thank you, Carol. One of the best ukulele players running around New York City. And Beverly, thank you for listening also. It's the True Oldies Channel.
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Peter Noon and Herman's Hermits on the True Oldies Channel. Can't you hear my heartbeat? I got another song I want to tuck in today. After I sat through Donkey Shane, I got to have something to clear my head just a little bit. So let's go with ELO and Do You Want My Love?

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Here on the True Oldies channel, I'm Scott, all ready to check out the rock and roll calendar. Opened up to today's date, September 21st. In the True Oldies birthday book, Dickie Lee, the guy who sang Patches, was born in Memphis. And Don Felder of the Eagles, also born on September 21st. One of these nights. September 21st, 1961, there was a great show in Liverpool, England. It starred Rory Storm and the Hurricanes, featuring their drummer Ringo Starr, and one of the top groups in town, Jerry and the Pacemakers. Plus, the Beatles with Pete Best playing drums. 10 years later, in 1971, on this day, Paul McCartney got two gold records on the same day. One was for his recent summer hit, Uncle Albert, and the other was for his first single without the Beatles, the great pop song, Another Day. And on this day in 1980, Elton John joined Donna Summer as the first two stars to sign a deal with a new record label called Geffen Records. And here comes Elton now on the TOC.

Sonny and Cher on the True Oldies channel. The TOC is on the air. Right before that, we played Elton John and Crocodile Rock. I got a request from Sherry Lucas for that song. She says, will you please play Crocodile Rock? It's a song I danced to at my first recital when I was 7 years old. I just turned 60 and I still love to dance. Thank you, Sherry Love in Ocala, Florida. Now, I happen to think that's one of the best songs that Elton John ever recorded. I happen to like it just like Sherry does. But not long ago, Elton John showed up on the Stephen Colbert Show, and Stephen asked him, what's your favorite song from your catalog? But Elton answered right away, real quick. He said, well, certainly not effing Crocodile Rock. You can fill in the effing part yourself. Can't believe he said that, but that would indicate to me that Crocodile Rock is not number one on his playlist. Catching up with weekend requests I didn't get on the radio. Hello to Charles McLaughlin. He says, I need to hear some Herb Alpert and the Tijuana Brass. All right, Chuck Boomer, here we go. That's his nickname. Here we go with Herb and the Lonely Bull.

0: You know, I actually forgot how good that song was. 1962 it came out. That was Herb Alpert's very first big hit song on the Hot 100. You're locked in on the TOC.
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0: playing Neil Sedaka on the True Oldies channel. I love my calendar girl. Now, if you listen to the show on a regular basis, you know that I kind of like to go play golf once in a while.
1: Once in a while? Like 3-4 times a week?
0: Well, maybe sometimes I'll play 4 or 5 times a week. But I also watch it on TV once in a while. And over the weekend, I saw this story. They had a bunch of pros playing the Biltmore Championship match out in Asheville, North Carolina. And there's a guy from Argentina, got kind of a short temper. His name is Alejandro Tosi, T-O-S-I. And last Thursday, he was on the back nine, and he kept arguing with his caddy. So right on television, you see the caddy drop the guy's bag and take his caddy shirt off and throw it on the ground, and he just walked away, leaving Alejandro with no caddy. And what does he do? He goes right over to the fans, you know, behind the rope and all that, and picks the guy out to carry his bag the rest of the day. Yeah. The golfer said he thought the guy was going to the bathroom and he'd be right back, but he wasn't. He took off. He quit. So here's Mr. Nobody in the sidelines. He said, "Hey, you, over here." And he goes, "Whoa, what, me?" He thought they were talking to somebody behind him. Anyway, that was in Asheville, North Carolina. It's the True Oldies Channel.
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But I don't know about that. 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

playing the songs you forgot you love, like Mary Wells, that is my guy, on the TOC, where we play one hot song right after another.

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A little while ago, we did a shout out for all of our listeners in the great city of Boston. I got a nice note from Ray Grenier, and he wants to hear anything by his favorite group, Boston. And if we're real lucky, Tom Scholz, who's the leader of the band, may be listening today as we play Don't Look Back.

0: playing classic hits like that one by Boston and blasts from the past like the one we played before Boston, the Riviera's doing California Sun. Now, coming up next, we got Robert Palmer and Bad Case of Loving You.
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0: 19 Nervous Breakdown on the True Oldies Channel. Got the Stones in there, Buffalo Springfield before that, and coming up by request, Norman Greenbaum and Spirit in the Sky.
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0: Wop bop a loo bop a ling bang boom. You got the true oldies channel. Shannon on the radio. Got a request of this one from Melvin. He listens to us in New Jersey every day on the way to work and on the way home. He wants to hear a forgotten 45. It's a great guitar player by the name of Jerry Reed. He also wrote a couple of songs for Elvis, and he wrote this for his own self. It's called When You're Hot, You're Hot. When You're Not, You're Not.
1: Come on. Now me and Homer Jones and Big John Talley had a big craft game going back in the alley. And I kept rolling them seven and winning all them pots. 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
1: Playing one awesome song right after another. When you're hot, you're hot. And when you're not, you're not. Shannon on the radio. Now, he played a Beatles song a little while ago, and I forgot to mention this, because if you happen to live in the New York City area and you watch any television, you see these commercials for all these people running for political office. One of the guys running happens to be Bruce Blakeman. He's running for governor of New York. And every time a reporter gets to interview him, he doesn't want to hear about his campaign promises. He wants to hear about his ex-wife, Nancy, because Nancy is now married to Paul McCartney.
2: Oh, get out of here.
1: 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And can

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1: I'm Scott Shannon, ready to crank up the True Oldies Time Machine. We're flashing back to September 21st, 1966, when these five songs were all over the radio in the USA. The number five hit of the week came from England, Graham Nash, singing with the Hollies on Bus

The fourth most popular hit on the air back in 1966, The Temptations, with their second top five hit, Beauty Is Only Skin Deep. Coming in at number three on the charts, The Beatles from the Revolver album, Yellow Submarine.

The second biggest hit in 1966, The Supremes, down one notch from number one, a song that became a hit all over again for Phil Collins in the 80s, You Can't Hurry Love.

and the number one hit song in America on September 21st, 1966 was by the Association, a love song they called Cherish on the True Oldies Channel.

Welcome to Back to Business Monday on the True Oldies Channel. And Robbie Bridges plugged in, rolling the greatest hits of all time. Let's go to 63 for the Drifters. You know they are, right? Up on the Roof.

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0: I still contend pompatus is not a word you will find in the dictionary. There is the Steve Miller Band with the Joker on the True Oldies channel. Jackie Wilson, Mr. Excitement kicked off the hour. Your love keeps lifting me higher and higher. Our buddy Al Jardine singing lead for the Beach Boys, one of the few singles where he sings lead. That's coming up. We'll get to Four Tops of Bee Gees in here. And Buddy Holly, if you need one, get me on Facebook, TrueOldiesChannel.com. 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

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And I am Robbie Bridges. Over the weekend, a big celebrity birthday. One of my favorites, Mr. Bill Medley, turned 86, one half of the Righteous Brothers. Now, if Unchained Melody was a Bobby Hatfield song, Bill Medley's has to be this one. It's Just Once in My Life on the TOC. There's

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1: Happy 86th birthday to Bill Medley of the Righteous Brothers. There they are, Just Once in My Life on the True Oldies Channel. We love you, Bill. Bee Gees in there. Beach Boys 2 coming up. Play the Game of Love. Promise you some Buddy Holly and Smokey Robinson coming by.
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0: playing Motown, soul, rock and roll 24-7 on the TOC, and two from Smokey and the Miracles. And Robbie Bridges on duty. Producer Todd behind the control board. You had a couple days off last week, by the way. How was that? You had a good time?
1: Yeah, thanks, Robbie. Had a good time. Of course, I had to work during the vacation, you know.
0: I know. You're never really on vacation. I understand. Thank you, as always, for the fine job you do and for the coffee with cream. In another hour, great oldies, 60s, 70s, and more coming up right here.
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0: Carole King song done by the Shirelles. Big number one smasheroo called Will You Still Love Me Tomorrow on a True Oldies channel. Song all about Eleanor from the Turtles and the Beatles in there. And I Love Her. Coming up, Grand Funk does an R&B cover. Big hit for Lightning Lou. And we'll get a Roy Orbison cover from Miss Linda Ronstadt.
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0: Linda Ronstadt doing Roy Orbison's Blue Bayou on the True Oldies channel, where you get the greatest hits. Got to say a big hello to Michael, listens to us in Aberdeen. Appreciate you being a part of the TOC Nation. 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

That's a fun little record. The Gentry's One Hit Wonder. Keep on dancing from the True Oldies channel. I got a lot of requests. I've mentioned I'm a big fan of Gary Lewis and the Playboys, and here's one I haven't played in a little while. It's called Green Grass on the TOC.

0: Gary Lewis and the Playboys. Here's Greengrass on the True Oldies Channel. Right ahead of that, the Gentrys, their one-hit wonder, top 20 hit in 65 called Keep On Dancing. And another hour of great oldies for your radio or wherever you listen. Coming right up here. Hang up.
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Here on the True Oldies channel, I'm Scott, all ready to check out the rock and roll calendar. Opened up to today's date, September 21st. In the True Oldies birthday book, Dickie Lee, the guy who sang Patches, was born in Memphis. And Don Felder of the Eagles, also born on September 21st. One of these nights. September 21st, 1961, there was a great show in Liverpool, England. It starred Rory Storm and the Hurricanes, featuring their drummer Ringo Starr, and one of the top groups in town, Jerry and the Pacemakers. Plus, the Beatles with Pete Best playing drums. 10 years later, in 1971, on this day, Paul McCartney got two gold records on the same day. One was for his recent summer hit, Uncle Albert, and the other was for his first single without the Beatles, the great pop song, Another Day. And on this day in 1980, Elton John joined Donna Summer as the first two stars to sign a deal with a new record label called Geffen Records. And here comes Elton now on the TOC.

the true oldies channel, where you can still hear the 60s. Baby, you can drive my car. Do you like the music? That sweet soul. The way you do the things you do. Rockin' the 60s. It's the true oldies channel.

0: Johnny Rivers doing Chuck Berry's Memphis, Tennessee on the True Oldies Channel. Elton off the rock and roll calendar and a big number one hit from Nino Tempo and April Stevens. That was Deep Purple. Where else are you going to hear that song on the radio? Coming up, we'll do Steppenwolf by request. Get another Beatle track to get to and Ms. Patti LaBelle.
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Today is National New York Day, New York State Day, but I'll tell you what, I got a song you don't hear all that often that is all about the city that never sleeps. It's from a group called the Trade Winds. New York's a lonely town if you're the only surfer boy around. Here it comes on the TOC.

0: happy New York Day. There are the trade winds and they're one hit wonder. New York's a lonely town on the True Oldies channel. And Robbie Bridges with another hour of great oldies coming up right here.
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0: Godfather of Soul, ladies and gentlemen, Mr. James Brown on the True Oldies Channel. Leslie Gore in there and the Four Seasons. Let's hang on. Coming up, our buddy Tony Orlando. I'm going to get on another Gary Lewis and the Playboys record. Plus, we'll play the Bee Gees with the Nights on Broadway from the True Oldies Channel.
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Gary Lewis and the Playboys on the TOC had a request for Green Grass a little bit earlier, and there's Everybody Loves a Clown. Well, let's go back to this day of rock and roll history. 1959, there was a brand new number one song all across America, one of the great rock and roll instrumentals from the duo Santo and Johnny. It's called Sleepwalk.

0: One of the most famous instrumental hits in rock history. That is an influential guitar riff for sure. It's called Sleepwalk. There are Santo and Johnny. Hit number one this day to rock and roll history. Gary Lewis got that. Sly and the Family Stone 2 with Dance to the Music. Coming up, Chicago, Beatles, and Santana right here.
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0: Now, look here. I want that guitar to fall in on now. Tighten it up now. Oh, yeah. Now, tighten it up, Augie. Yeah, now everybody tighten it up now. Now, look here. We're gonna make it mellow for you now.

Still the best horn section in rock and roll, no doubt about it. You will never convince me otherwise. Chicago feeling stronger every day on the True Oldies channel. Saw them over the 4th of July. They still sound good. I'm Robbie Bridges. I got to squeeze one more record in here off of rock and roll history. Let's go back this day, 1968. Now, a little bit earlier, went to 59. I played you the new number one song this day in 59 called Sleepwalk. This day in 68, there was also a brand new number one song all across America, and it is a song that also went to number one on the country chart and would go ahead and inspire a TV show. It was just that popular. Here is Miss Jeannie C. Riley with the story of the Harper Valley PTA.

0: That is a fun little record. I like that. The Sassy Miss Jeannie C. Riley and Harper Valley PTA on the True Oldies channel went to number one this day back in 1968. More great oldies coming up for a Monday Night Live. Hang out here.
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1: I'm Scott Shannon, ready to crank up the True Oldies Time Machine. We're flashing back to September 21st, 1966, when these five songs were all over the radio in the USA. The number five hit of the week came from England, Graham Nash singing with the Hollies on Busted.

The fourth most popular hit on the air back in 1966, The Temptations, with their second top five hit, Beauty Is Only Skin Deep. 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

The second biggest hit in 1966, The Supremes, down one notch from number one, a song that became a hit all over again for Phil Collins in the 80s, You Can't Hurry Love.

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